blast there from Choo Choo. That was Levitatum. He's a slept-on electronic music producer out of Onion Lake, Saskatchewan. And his releases come in waves. He can stay musically

0: And now the weather forecast for London. Clouds expected to clear overnight with decreasing winds dropping to 13 degrees. Increasing cloudiness into the day tomorrow, but it's going to be a warm one, building to a high of 26, humidex of 30. In Kitchener-Waterloo, partly cloudy with foggy conditions to start the day tomorrow. That fog is expected to clear by the early morning hours. Gusty winds into the afternoon, along with increasing cloudiness, a high of 24 degrees, feeling like 29 with the humidex.
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2: Hi there, and welcome to Tempo here on CBC Music. I'm Julie. Coming up on Tempo, a story about how an act of destruction helped one composer sleep better at night. But first, you begin with the overture to the opera Lohengrin by Richard Wagner, who said, "I hate this fast-growing tendency to chain men to machines and big factories and deprive them of all joy in their efforts. This will lead to cheap men and cheap products."